In case anyone was concerned, Taylor Swift, during her and Travis's wedding at MSG in New York City, right, they paid over $160,000 ahead for all the permits in New York City. So they took care of things. They didn't leave it to the taxpayers. K90.

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K92. If you get a chance, lock this number in. You can text us anytime you need anything or just want to say hi. 52353, okay? That's 52353.

My Body Isn't Ready on K92 is Julian. What do you think? Or where do you think is the cheapest city for cheeseburger, fries, and soda? Think about it. It's not really a shocker to me. Austin, Texas. Because it's so competitive down there. Anchorage, Alaska is the priciest. Think about getting burgers, the meat, and just everything over to Alaska, right?

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Yo, what is up with this thing called inflation and the economy, yet these concert ticket prices are through the roof? It's K92, it's Julian, Ariana Grande's comeback tour in particular. You can get some cheaper seats, yes, but on average, she has the priciest ticket this summer at close to $1,000.

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It's been announced. 311 is coming to Elmwood Park end of September on the 25th. 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

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I can see them blowing out a bunch of shorts and dresses, especially with Ella Langley in their latest campaign, rocking the shorts, the merch, just everything looking

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92, Virginia's number one hit music station. What up? Good evening. Beginning of the week. It's Julian. By the way, you on socials? 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I can't.

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it's safe to say Ella Langley definitely living her best life recently, joining Big X the Plug on stage. We saw that on socials. Not to mention, she is in the latest American Eagle campaign, rocking the dresses, the jean shorts. I think it's safe to say American Eagle about to have some major sales. K92.

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I think it's safe to say the economy isn't affecting the Biebers at all. Justin and Haley recently bought a $12 million condo in the West Village in New York City. It's K92 playing Alex Warren, Fever Dream.

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She will save herself this time. 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

I bet. 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
1: I don't know if it's a bad mom moment. I'm putting it out there.
2: I'm hoping that it is. Not because I want you to be a bad mom. I just love taking the side of your children.
1: Okay.
2: I'm always rooting for Hendrix and Ava.
1: Well, we went out to eat. Me and the kids went out and had dinner. And Hendrix, he had his drink, his soda, and he had finished it. It was like a kid size, so just a little bit.
2: Okay.
1: And I said, oh, okay, well, we're getting ready to head out. I said, well, do you want my drink? I had unsweet tea, well, half and half. And I said, you go ahead. You want this? He said, yeah. And he took it, and I said, I don't want it back. I don't share.
2: So you didn't share with him?
1: Why? I can't share.
2: Why did you not want it back?
1: The backwash and the floaties. I can't do that. I won't share with... But also, I won't share...
2: That's your son. He came from you.
1: I know.
2: Everything he has, he got it from you.
1: But he's no longer a baby. He's 11 and he has floaties. He eats food and noon. No. And I won't share ice cream either. That's another thing.
2: I don't know if I'd call it a bad mom moment, but I'll say this, and I don't think it's going to help. My mother did the exact same thing. To this day, my mother will not share beverages.
1: Uh-huh.
2: She won't share food if I'm going to double dip or if I'm using the same silverware.
1: Yes.
2: It made me feel less than. So, as a kid, it made me feel disgusting that my own mother wouldn't share a drink with it. She got her little Pepsi. If I took a swig, I had to finish it.
1: Yeah,
2: she wouldn't
1: done.
2: Drink it back. That made me feel disgusting as a kid.
1: But as a kid, you are, though.
2: It's not disgusting. It's not nasty. Well,
1: y'all got like a little funk that just, you know, hovers over. It's a kid thing.
2: What is it about ice cream that you won't share with your kids?
1: I don't
2: or
1: like
2: anyone.
1: Anyone. Anyone. I feel like the particles in the air and people pass gas. I feel like it melts my ice cream. So I prefer to eat my ice cream alone.
2: How did we get to passing gas around?
1: I feel like
2: ice
1: everyone's
2: cream?
1: Walking around passing gas. And I feel like the particles attach to things and my ice cream. I can't allow that, so I have to eat it in private.
2: I don't want to ask this question, but I feel like I have to ask this question. Someone's heading to work right now, and they're asking the radio this question, so I got to speak for them. What other food or beverage are fart particles attaching themselves to? Why is it only ice cream?
1: Well, ice cream, I don't know. It makes it so you can see that it's happened.
2: You cannot see your fart particles.
1: Your ice cream will start to melt faster. Test it out.
2: And just to be clear, fart particles are actually feces particles.
1: Yep, ice cream.
2: When you fart, it's poop. Yep. That's going in there. But that's neither here nor there.
1: Uh-huh.
2: You cannot see that happen,
1: Yes,
2: Monica.
1: You can. Your ice cream will just start to just melt away.
2: Text in to 52353. If you are a parent, are you similar to Monica? Will you not share with your kids because you believe your kids are disgusting? I don't want to hear
1: anything about fart particles
2: and ice cream. That's not a real thing. And maybe it's because I don't have kids. I have no issues sharing with like my nieces and nephews.
1: Oh.
2: I have no issue. Like they want a little swallow of the drink. I get a little swallow of the drink.
1: Take it back and you finish the drink?
2: And then I finish the drink.
1: I will not share spaghetti. Somebody said, ooh, let me get a little taste of that spaghetti. I can't do it.
2: But what if it's just like one time through? So like, let's say you had a bowl of spaghetti. I came over with my own fork, did my little swirl, got some spaghetti out, and that was it.
1: I don't know. I don't know if I can do that.
2: It was a clean fork.
1: It's a clean fork.
2: But something about the lean in
1: from somebody getting food or whatever, it's just like it brings breath
2: and ridiculous
1: particles. I just can't do it.
2: I'm not alone
1: because we have some texts at 52353. Not my 4-year-old asking why she is disgusting. She just don't know.
2: She's not disgusting. Your 4-year-old is not. Your 4-year-old is just a 4-year-old. You guys don't realize how you are traumatizing these children. I am a grown man, and I still feel disgusted anytime my mother won't drink after me.
1: But it made you stronger.
2: Did it? Well, you know, if she drank after me, maybe it'd make her stronger.
1: Oh, no.
2: It'd help her immune system.

She'll be alright. No riding shining armored knight. She will save herself this time. And in fact, tonight, she did confirm. The cold never lasts, my darling. It just teaches the heart how to

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1: And it is time for K92's Fail of the Week. 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Mm-hmm. And we actually have someone on the phone right now. Good morning. Who is this?
2: Hey, this is Rita.
1: Hey, Rita, what is your fail of the week?
2: Okay, so I thought that the ref was ignoring me, but it just turns out I was very loudly wrong.
1: Oh, okay, so you thought the ref, is that what you said? Ref, R-E-F, like referee?
2: Yeah, like referee.
1: Okay, you thought they were ignoring you, but you were loudly wrong. All right, well, don't go anywhere. We need to hear exactly what you did and how wrong you were. That's coming up next.
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1: Don't hide your fails.
2: No.
1: Show them to the world.
2: It happens.
1: Tell them to the world.
2: Yeah, we're flawed. Things happen, you know? It's okay.
1: No one's perfect. No. So go ahead and text in now to 52353 or call in 540-774-9236 and share your fail of the week. We got a few texts that we're about to get to, but first, we need to talk to Rita. And based off of how she set it up, I'm guessing, Rita, you're some kind of coach or something?
3: I am. I was coaching my son's basketball game. I'm super into it. You know, I'm one of those coaches. I'm pacing the sidelines. I'm yelling out the instructions. I'm fully invested, right?
1: You're me. That's the kind of coach that I am. I am pacing. If I had like a Fitbit,
2: yeah.
1: I probably get 10,000 steps per game. All right, so
3: yes.
1: I'm supporting you right now.
3: I really do get 10,000 steps per game, no joke. Like, we can talk about that. But anyway, so at one point, I started yelling at the ref because I think he's missing calls, and I'm shouting at him, and I'm like, can you not hear me? And I'm thinking that he's just ignoring me.
2: Mm-hmm.
3: So I'm getting all in a twist about it. After the game, I walk past the ref. I finally notice guy has a hearing aid.
2: Oh,
1: that's awkward and embarrassing.
2: Oh, okay.
1: But to your point, yes. That doesn't mean he can miss the calls. I still support the coach. I'm team coach over here.
2: Yes,
1: oh, that's awkward though.
3: Oh my gosh, be my best friend. But no, it was super awkward. I just kept apologizing over and over, and I explained I had no idea. I felt horrible. He was so nice.
1: I will say, if you are a referee with any kind of hearing disability, that might be the best kind of referee, because then you could tune out the me and the Ritas and even the fans
2: the
1: of the world and just do your job. Oh, man,
3: yes.
1: That stinks, but totally get it, Rita. Thank you for sharing that with us.
3: Yes, absolutely. And the moral of the story is not everybody is not listening to you. Sometimes they just can't hear you.
1: Sometimes they just can't hear you. I am 1,000% sure that referees wish they couldn't hear me.
2: Oh.
1: Because sometimes I wish that I couldn't hear me. Let's get to some texts that came into 52353. One text says, I tried to text my mother running late because of traffic. Autocorrect sent running late because of tragic.
2: Ooh.
1: And I didn't even fix it. She immediately called me. That was from Blair and
2: Rona. Yeah, in a panic. Okay, so this right here, my son, speaking of panic, my son wanted to unlock the car, but he hit the panic button instead of unlock in a packed parking lot and scared me more than anyone else. That's Charlie of Salem.
1: I've done that multiple times because I forgot where I parked my car. Sometimes you got to hit
2: where
1: it real.
2: Where am I?
1: Actually, you know, recently we had to, you know, be at an event and I couldn't remember where I parked my car. So I'm like, where's the panic? All right. Then I turned it off really quickly. Before they realize that it was me, keep texting in to 52353 or call in 540-774-9236. We have someone standing by. Good morning. What's your name?
4: Hi, this is Teresa.
1: Hey, Teresa, go ahead. What's your fail of the week?
4: Well, all I wanted was to be warm at work. Instead, I shut down the whole office.
1: That's one way to be warm at work, just to shut it all down. All right, well, Teresa, don't go anywhere. We're going to hear the rest of your story coming up next on K92's Fail of the Week.

0: is the K92 Morning Things Fail of the Week with Monica, Antoine, and Chris.
1: Oh, man. Mm-hmm. These texts that are coming into 52353. I support it, though. I support any and all fails. We're going to talk to Teresa in a second, but let's read some of these text messages.
2: Like from Megan of Roanoke. She said, I got in the car, my phone connected to Bluetooth, and it immediately started playing songs from my workout playlist. I absolutely did not want my kids to hear that. So she probably had WAP.
1: You think it was WAP? You think it was Megan Thee Stallion or Cardi B?
2: I think so.
1: Okay, now we know what's on Monica's workout playlist. Another text in to 52353 from Janine in Lynchburg. My office is always cold, so I dressed for a freezing office, wore a sweater all day, and of course the heat was blasting. I sweated through an entire meeting.
2: Oh, Janine, they probably thought you were feverish and you need to go home.
1: She needs to go home. Like something isn't right. All right. Well, we have Teresa on the phone. Teresa, tell us your fail of the week.
3: Okay. So my office is always freezing cold. Like it's burr, you know? And I keep the whole setup at my desk, you know, the jacket, blanket, all the everything to keep me warm. But someone suggested that I, you know, bring in one of those little portable space heater things.
2: Yes.
3: So I finally did.
1: And then what happened?
3: Well, after lunch, you know, I went back to my desk, I plugged it in, I turned it on, and immediately everything goes dark inside. Listen, my computer shut off, the lights went out, and like I hear everyone around me going like, hello, hello, because they were like literally on the phone with customers still. So it turns out that my cute little portable space heater just kind of blew a fuse and knocked out all the power to every cubicle that was connected to mine. Like maintenance comes over and everyone's staring at me like I committed some federal offense or something.
2: You should just say, you know what? You're welcome. You helped them to address an electrical issue that needs tending to.
1: I'm pretty sure your bosses didn't feel that way.
3: Well, you know, I think I should have got rewarded, but...
2: Yeah. Well, you know what's next?
1: What's that?
2: Electric blanket.
1: She can't... No, Ma, she can't bring anything that you plug in.
2: Try a blanket this time.
3: Try it, you know? Why not try?
1: Come in on an off day when no one else is there and try it then. Hey, Teresa, thank you so much for sharing your fail of the week.
3: Thank you for allowing me to share it. Have a great day.
1: You can always text in your fail of the week to 52353, and we can always use it for next time.

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1: Your chance to cheer on your Pulaski River Turtles at 7:20 this morning. We're going to do question of the day. And if you can correctly answer today's question, you can win a 4-pack of tickets for the Pulaski River.

0: for Turtles. They are good for any home game for the remainder of the season. So make sure you are here for Question of the Day at 7:20. And if you are heading out right now, it's currently 66 in Roanoke, 67 in Lynchburg, and 62 in the NRV.
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0: It's Monica and Antoine on the K92 Morning Thing. Well, I picked up a stranger.
1: You picked up like in a vehicle? You picked
0: up? Yeah, in my car. I picked up a stranger.
1: Well, you be lifting things, so I thought you might have like physically carried a stranger.
0: Now, you see, I might be on the news for that one. But yeah, and I live to talk about it. So we're going to get into that in a few minutes on K92.

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0: You're waking up with the K92 Morning Thing.
1: Yeah, I picked up a stranger. I know they said, don't do that.
2: You picked up a stranger.
1: Yeah, I mean, and it wasn't any kind of Uber or anything like that, Lyft I was doing. No, it was a stranger.
2: I need all the details.
1: Okay, because I'm heading to the store. And I'm at the intersection.
2: What time of the day? I need all the details.
1: Okay,
2: time of the day was this?
1: It was like 7 p.m.
2: Okay, so the sun was still out. It wasn't pitch black dark.
1: Yeah,
2: okay.
1: Yeah, and I see this little Asian ladies at the intersection standing. And I'm like, is she going to walk across this intersection? Because I'm tempted right then and there to say, hey, just hop in. I think we're going to the same store. Well, I didn't do that.
2: Hold on. What made you think you were going to the same store just because she was at an intersection? I'm really confused right now.
1: I looked at her. I looked at her face, and it was turned towards the store I needed to head to. And I said, huh, we're at this intersection. I rolled down the window and asked, but I didn't. I went on through, get over to the store, walk in, I go shopping. Here comes that little lady.
2: Okay.
1: And I'm like, so she sure enough was heading to the store. But I walk out, get what I need to get. I walk out. Who's falling behind me empty handed? That little lady. And I said, excuse me. I said, you good? And she said, huh? I said, are you good? Where you going? And she said, well, they don't have what I need. I need to go over to Kroger. And I said, you need to go to Kroger. I said, you want me to take you over to Kroger? She said, let's go. I said, hop on in. She says, do I sit in the back, sit in the front? I said, hop on in the front.
2: Okay,
1: and I took her over to Kroger.
2: All right, now this is important detail. So you were at a grocery store.
1: We were at CVS.
2: Okay, because you didn't say what kind of store it was.
1: Okay.
2: So then I'm like, wait a minute. Like, where are we going? We going to a gun store? Are we going to Dick's Sporting Goods? Like, what kind?
1: You're not giving me the details.
2: Okay,
1: so we were at CVS over there. And matter of fact, I'll tell you, it's Lewis Gale over by that CVS, matter of fact.
2: So in Salem?
1: At that intersection, yes, Salem. And I said, okay, Kroger's not far. It's right around the corner. But she needed some fish oil pills. She said, I can't find what I need at CVS. So I said, well, I'm going to take you over to Kroger, Miss Lady. Come on. I made a new friend.
2: And how long of a ride was it from the Kroger to the CVS?
1: It's less than a minute. It's like a minute long, you know. So especially when you go over the speed bumps, it's all right. Slows you down a little bit.
2: You never felt unsafe?
1: I didn't. And she didn't feel unsafe.
2: Is it because she was old? How old was she, roughly?
1: I would say she probably was 60s, 70s, maybe.
2: Okay. All right.
1: Yeah.
2: So you could take her. If she did try to act up a little
1: but
2: bit.
1: But at the same time, I'm like, she was coming. She was at that intersection. I'm like, she leaving from the hospital with some kind of contagion? I don't know. But yeah, she was in that area, at that intersection. So
2: okay,
1: I don't know where she came from.
2: So the intersection that you originally saw her at, if I'm not mistaken, if you turn her right at that intersection, you go to the hospital, right?
1: The hospital's right there. Uh-huh.
2: And so you just picked. She could have broken out the hospital. Don't they have a psych ward over there?
1: I don't know.
2: Like, she could have been, you could have, the position that you put yourself in.
1: She didn't feel like it was any kind of threat. And clearly, I didn't feel like that towards her.
2: So
1: she had her.
2: You took her to the CVS.
1: So she was at CVS, took her to Kroger.
2: Mm-hmm. And then what happened? I mean, you took her to the Kroger, I'm sorry. And then.
1: Oh, I said toodaloo right there.
2: So you didn't drive her, you just left her there? So
1: yeah.
2: Why didn't you drive her from one store to the next if you weren't going to make sure she got home safely?
1: Well, she had a short walk back. I knew she'd make it back to the intersection at least. Somebody else pick it up.
2: I don't know what's worse.
1: What?
2: I don't know what's worse, the fact that you picked up a stranger or the fact that you just left a stranger.
1: I was supposed to wait?
2: Yes, you were. If you're going to do that much, you need to make sure that the stranger gets home.
1: I know.
2: Or back to the hospital in her white straight jacket.
1: She did have on some white clothes. You know what?
2: She broke out. And that fish oil.
1: Well, she's still at Kroger if y'all looking for her. That's where she's at. She's over there.
2: If you're looking
1: Ridgewood.
2: She's still in Kroger if you're looking for her. If you're missing your grandmother or Lewis Gale, if you're missing a patient, she got some fish oil at Kroger.

0: 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And coming up next, a four-pack of tickets to cheer on the Pulaski River Turtles with K92's Question of the Day.
1: They say the holy water's watered down, and this town's lost its faith. Our colors will fade eventually, so if our time is running out,

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1: Here's your chance right now to win a 4-pack of tickets to go cheer on your Pulaski River Turtles. The season is coming to a close, so we want to make sure we can get you in the ballpark if you haven't been yet. If you've already been, you need to go again. But you can win those tickets only if you can answer today's question of the day. It is National Mac and Cheese Day. 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Is it A, Monterey Jack? 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Or is it C, Gouda? 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
1: And today's question of the day is around Mac and Cheese Day, because that's what today is. Today is Mac and Cheese Day. So the question of the day is, what is the number one cheese that is best for mac and cheese? You had Monterey, you had cheddar, and you had Gouda. Well, we got a text in to 523. We got a couple of correct answers. We got one from Kim in Pembroke. Kim from Pinhook. And then we also have one, which would be our winner, from Ambriel in Roanoke. And she said cheddar. That'd be correct. In fact, the top three, cheddar, then it's Monterey Jack, and then it is Swiss.

According to a recent survey, those are the top three mac and cheeses. And then a follow-up question, you know, just for the heck of it. When you're making your mac and cheese, are you baking it or are you cooking it on top of the stove? I come from a family where we do nothing but bake the mac and cheese. Oh, baked mac and cheese might be the best. On the stove is delicious and I will gladly eat it. But if you give me some baked mac and cheese, woohoo! Yes, Lord. Coming up next, I got a question for Monica. It's K92.

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1: And coming up next on The Thing, there's a phrase I keep hearing women say that I don't quite understand. So we're going to see if Monica can break it down for me. Coming up next on K92.

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1: I've heard this phrase quite a bit, and I'm not completely sure if it's a compliment, but Monica, maybe you can help me out. Because I've only heard women say this, because can't imagine why a guy would utter this phrase ever. But Monica, what is a girl's girl? And let me just give you some context. When people are talking about the Taylor Swifts of the world, or they're talking about the Megan Thee Stallions of the world or whatever, they will refer to them as a girl's girl. And my initial thought, it means it's a woman that supports women.
2: Yes.
1: But is that all it is? Does it matter the context, the person, what they've done, who they are? What's a girl's girl to you, Monica?
2: A girl's girl looks out for other women. And if, for example, if you have, if someone's dating a terrible guy,
1: okay,
2: and you notice some things and you're looking out, like you may not exactly say to your girlfriend, hey, he's awful or whatever, but you're watching. You're a girl's girl. You know, or you note some things. You're taking note. Like you're looking out. So it's a woman supporting women.
1: So in that example that you just gave.
2: That's just one example,
1: but,
2: you know.
1: But in that particular example, if she doesn't say anything, how much is she really supporting her friend? You know what I mean? Because in your example, you said that she notices it. She takes notes of it.
2: Well, it
1: but she doesn't
2: that.
1: Necessarily step in.
2: Yeah, it depends on that relationship, though, too, and a lot of things going on. But, you know, because it can backfire if you step in something. We all know that.
1: So for the women in your life, your friends, your relatives or whatever, what defines a girl's girl to you? If there's a woman in your life, what does she need to do for you, towards you, with you, et cetera, to be considered a girl's girl?
2: Uplifting for other women, supportive, like genuinely supportive, you know, because you can have that fake support where they're just, you know, throwing a side eye or something like that.
1: Uh-huh.
2: Not doing that. Showing up and being, just enjoying the applause, like enjoying that support for other women.
1: Okay, now let's take other women out. I'm asking just for you.
2: My friend, Talenya, she's one of my closest friends. She will also give me the most honest advice and I can receive it. I trust her opinion. She comes with genuine intent and love, so I can feel that. She will definitely look out for anything that's sus, you know, so and I'll do the same for her.
1: Now, does a girl's girl have to be for all women, or is it pick and choose? Like maybe some women might not deserve to have a girl's girl in their corner, or is a
2: some
1: girl's
2: don't.
1: Girl is just she's going to be for everyone, whether they deserve it or not. A girl's girl is going to try
2: not
1: to
2: for
1: be
2: pick-me's.
1: There for them.
2: Not for a pick me.
1: Oh, that's another phrase. What the hell does pick me mean?
2: That's a girl that's very insecure, and she'll latch onto any man and anything that gives any kind of attention.
1: Okay.
2: And so then she can't be trusted, and she just lurks in the shadows and pops up whenever.
1: All right, let's go ahead and pause this conversation right here. And when we come back, we will talk a little bit more about what a pick me is, as well as what's a girl's girl. Feel free to text in to 52353. We're going to get more into this coming up next on K92.

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1: Thank you so much for being a part of the thing. So right now, we're having a discussion where Monica is teaching me about what a girl's girl is and what a pick-me is. And when we left off, Monica, you were explaining to me your definition of a pick-me. So many phrases, I'm writing them all down.
2: We're just talking here, for real.
1: A pick-me will could possibly sacrifice her relationship with other females to be chosen to get acknowledgement from someone else.
2: Put it like this, if they don't have self-love, then if you can't love yourself, then you really can't love someone else. That's true. I was like, and so a pick me usually they don't have that security, that love for themselves. They went through whatever trauma and they can't get out of it.
1: Okay, because I've heard this phrase quite a bit, and I hear it, like I said, I've heard it.
2: And of course
1: it.
2: Somebody might have a different opinion, so you can text in to 52353. What's your definition of a girl's girl?
1: Yeah, and because I've heard the phrase so often, and I've heard it referenced to like a Taylor Swift, for example, because you never find Taylor Swift caught up in any mess. You never find Taylor Swift downgrading any other females, even the ones that she doesn't get along with.
2: Okay.
1: You don't have her on record saying anything negative about them, even if they say negative stuff about her. Mm-hmm. And she always, like at the award shows, and you always just see her celebrating other women. And when you have like a Nicki Minaj, for example, Nicki Minaj is not a girl's girl because she is constantly talking down on other women, whether it be women in her field or just.
2: Yeah, she has some other stuff going on. I think she's on crack.
1: Now, then the other thing is, what would a guy's guy be?
2: What would it be for you?
1: I don't know, like, because that phrase doesn't exist.
2: What would you like it to be?
1: I think a guy's guy would have to hold other men accountable.
2: Uh-huh.
1: But they also wouldn't be the guy, and these are the types of guys that I find myself not around. The ones that, and I guess it kind of goes to what you said about a pick-me, women. A guy that when you hear a story that goes on between maybe a man and a woman, they're automatically saying, oh, the man did it. Like, they're not hearing out both sides. They're automatically just taking the other side just because that seems to be the cool thing to do, the more popular thing to do. So text in to 52353. Like Monica said, if you have a different definition for girl's girl, we would love to hear it. Or if you are a guy's guy, I'd love to know about it. I might need some more guy's guys in my quarters. It's K92.
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0: 216.
1: The World Cup champion will be crowned this week, and you can trade the tourney through the finals on Kelsey, America's number one prediction market platform. 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On Kelsey, you're trading against other people in a live market. 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
1: 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What throwback jam do you want to be a part? Text in to 52353. I'm going to kick it off with Kesha, TikTok. Anytime I'm DJing, this song never miss. It's a Happy Hour Triple Play.
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2: before
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1: And we got a lot of good requests in to 52353 for the Happy Hour Triple Play. I kicked it off with TikTok by Kesha. You just heard Monica's song, Problem by Ariana Grande. We got a lot of good text in, a lot of good requests, but we're going with Lori and Chiswell, a little Mary J. Blige, Family Affair, closing out K92's Happy Hour Triple Play.

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1: I don't know if it's a bad mom moment. I'm putting it out there.
2: I'm hoping it is. Not because I want you to be a bad mom. I just love taking the side of your children.
1: Okay.
2: I'm always rooting for Hendrix and Ava.
1: Well, we went out to eat. Me and the kids went out and had dinner. And Hendrix, he had his drink, his soda, and he had finished it. It was like a kid size, so just a little bit.
2: Okay.
1: And I said, okay, well, we're getting ready to head out. I said, well, do you want my drink? I had unsweet tea, well, half and half. And I said, you go ahead. You want this? He said, yeah. And he took it, and I said, I don't want it back. I don't share.
2: So you didn't share with him?
1: Why? I can't share.
2: Why did you not want it back?
1: The backwash and the floaties. I can't do that. I won't share with...
2: That's your son. He came from you.
1: I know.
2: Everything he has, he got it from you.
1: But he's no longer baby. He's 11 and he has floaties. He eats food. No. And I won't share ice cream either. That's another thing.
2: I don't know if I'd call it a bad mom moment, but I'll say this, and I don't think it's going to help. My mother did the exact same thing. To this day, my mother will not share beverages.
1: Uh-huh.
2: She won't share food if I'm going to double dip or if I'm using the same silverware.
1: Yes.
2: It made me feel less than. So, as a kid, it made me feel disgusting that my own mother wouldn't share a drink with it. She got her little Pepsi. If I took a swig, I had to finish it.
1: Yep,
2: she wouldn't drink it back. That made me feel disgusting as a kid.
1: But as a kid, you are, though.
2: He's not disgusting. He is not nasty. Well,
1: y'all got like a little funk that just, you know, hovers over. It's a kid thing.
2: What is it about ice cream that you won't share with your kids?
1: I don't
2: or
1: like
2: anyone.
1: Anyone. I feel like the particles in the air and people pass gas. I feel like it melts my ice cream. So I prefer to eat my ice cream alone.
2: How did we get to passing gas around?
1: I just feel like everyone's
2: cream.
1: Walking around passing gas. And I feel like the particles attach to things and my ice cream. I can't allow that, so I have to eat it in private.
2: I don't want to ask this question, but I feel like I have to ask this question. Someone's heading to work right now, and they're asking the radio this question, so I got to speak for them. What other food or beverage are fart particles attaching themselves to? Why is it only ice cream?
1: Well, ice cream, I don't know. It makes it, you can see that it's happened.
2: You cannot see your fart particles.
1: Your ice cream will start to melt faster. Test it out.
2: And just to be clear, fart particles are actually feces particles.
1: Yep, ice cream.
2: When you fart, it's poop.
1: Yep.
2: That's going in there. But that's neither here nor there.
1: Uh-huh.
2: You cannot see that happen,
1: Yes,
2: Monica.
1: You can. Your ice cream will just start to just melt away.
2: Text in to 52353. If you are a parent, are you similar to Monica? Will you not share with your kids because you believe your kids are disgusting? I don't want to hear
1: anything about fart particles
2: and ice cream. That's not a real thing. And maybe it's because I don't have kids. I have no issues sharing with like my nieces and nephews.
1: Oh.
2: I have no issue. Like if they want a little swallow of the drink, I give them a little swallow of the drink.
1: You take it back and you finish the drink?
2: And then I finish the drink.
1: I will not share spaghetti. Somebody said, ooh, let me get a little taste of that spaghetti. I can't do it.
2: But what if it's just like one time through? So like, let's say you had a bowl of spaghetti. I came over with my own fork, did my little swirl, got some spaghetti out, and that was it.
1: I don't know. I don't know if I can do that.
2: It was a clean fork.
1: It's a clean fork.
2: But something about the lean in
1: from somebody getting food or whatever, it's just like it brings breath
2: and ridiculous particles.
1: I just can't do it.
2: I'm not alone
1: because we have some texts at 52353. Not my four-year-old asking why she is disgusting. She just don't know.
2: She's not disgusting. Your four-year-old is not your four-year-old. It's just a four-year-old. You guys don't realize how you are traumatizing these children. I am a grown man, and I still feel disgusted anytime my mother won't drink after me.
1: But it made you stronger.
2: Did it? No, if she drank after me, maybe it'd make her stronger.
1: Oh, no.
2: It'd help her.

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1: Hey.
2: Hey, Matt, what you got going on?
1: Well, I need to cancel a trip with my girl, but I don't know how to do it without her being pissed off at me.
2: There's no way. There's 0% chance that that happens.
0: There's maybe a chance. We need more details in the situation on K92.
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1: Okay, Matt, you said that you're going to upset your girlfriend. You need to cancel a trip. Why do you need to cancel a trip?
2: Yeah, I'm awful, guys. My girlfriend's going to hate me, but okay, so my boys and I planned a trip to Vegas, okay? A birthday trip, one of their birthdays. Just the three of us, you know.
1: Okay.
2: It's in March, and, you know, we're all planned up. We're all ready to go. All got our tickets. Well, they bailed because of work. Both of them had some things come up.
3: Okay.
2: I said to my girlfriend, I said, hey, why don't we go to Vegas, you know? I mean, it's a trip about us.
3: Yeah, you already had your mind on going to Vegas. So you're like, my boys can't go. Let me go ahead and go with my lady. That makes sense.
2: Had a ticket, wanted to go. Well, yeah, exactly. Exactly. I told my girlfriend that, you know, let's do it. She's game. She's like, yes, I'd love to go to Vegas. Well, my boys call and they're like, hey, we figured things out at work and we can go now. And the trip is back on.
1: You got to tell them you already changed the plans.
3: Yeah, yeah. You stuck in this one, brother.
2: I got to be honest. I'd rather go with them. I mean, I know it's bad, but my question is, how do I let her down? I mean, you think she's going to be a little mad or big mad?
3: Now, I don't think there's a way you can do this without her being upset, just to be clear. But my follow-up question is, she knew that it was originally supposed to be a guy's trip or no?
2: Yeah, she knew. She knew all about it. She knew it was my friend's birthday. Yep.
3: I mean, you could tell her that, and I'm sure she would be understanding. But she will feel terrible about it, and you will feel guilty. I think you got to go on this.

0: this trip with your girl.
1: Or...
0: And you and the fellas got to do something else.
1: Can you hold the boy's trip, like, bring it up to her, tell her, hey, you look, my friends, they really want to go out for his birthday in Vegas, but I want to plan something special for us. Maybe a different romantic location and go all out.
0: But see, the problem is she's excited for Vegas.
1: That's true.
0: And she wants to go to Vegas.
1: She's going to be mad. That's going to happen.
2: Oh, so, wants to go to Vegas. My first thought was like, maybe I can like have her go and then go and I'll go back and forth. But that's not going to work.
1: That'll be tiresome, I think.
0: You could extend your trip. So maybe you get there early. You and your girl stay there for like 2 or 3 days. You put her on a flight. She go back home.
1: You
0: and then the fellas come. Like, you just send her out.
1: You're not sending her
0: home. Send her on her way. Give her a little Mirage, a little Bellagio.
1: I'm going to tell you right
0: now. And then send her back to Virginia.
1: Don't do what Antoine's telling you to do. And tell her, hey, pack your bag and send her back home.
0: Uh-huh. Yeah, I'm going to tell you what, because when you get home, your bag's going to be packed.
1: Yep, that's right.
2: What if I go with the boys first and then her after?
0: I don't think it's going to work.
1: You
0: can't split that time, brother. I'm sorry. You can't do it.
1: All right, but maybe there is some a way that Matt can make things work so that his girlfriend is not too upset.
0: Give him the verbiage that he should use. If he was to break it down to his girl, how could he do it without her being mad and him still enjoying his trip?
1: Without her breaking up with him.
0: Yes. That's important.
1: Go ahead and text into 523-53 or give us a call at 540-774-9236 on K92.

0: The Situation with the K92 Morning Thing continues now.
1: It's a situation, all right, for Matt. Yeah, because Matt, he had already planned a boys' trip. And then the boy said, oh, you know, we got a conflict with work and scheduling and all that.
2: Just one word.
1: And he's like, all right, you know what? I'm going to ask my girlfriend to go to Vegas. And she said, I'm down for that. It's going to be a wonderful trip with you. And then the boys come back and say, we worked out all the kinks. So we're back on for We're back on.
2: Tell us.
1: He's like, oh, shoot. I just invited my girlfriend. How do I tell my girlfriend that I don't really want to go with her? I'll have more fun with the boys.
2: There is just no safe way to do this.
1: No. And so we ask you to text in to 52353 or to give us a call at 540-774-9236.
2: We have one text in from Brenna in Lynchburg. Very clear, to the point. Big mad. Do not pass go. Do not collect $200. Which means sit your butt down somewhere, boy.
1: Yeah. April of Bedford, she says Matt needs to take her along. She's going to be a part of the boys' trip. Have her invite a couple of girlfriends.
2: No, absolutely not.
1: Why not?
2: Absolutely. Because you can't go from a boys' trip to now a whole group trip with guys and girls. Like, it completely changed the vibes of what the expectations were.
1: Okay.
2: Another text in to 52353. He needs to take her to Vegas on Valentine's Day and then go with the boys to Vegas in March. Easy peasy. How expensive do you think Vegas is, or how cheap do you think it is?
1: Yeah.
2: That's an expensive trip.
1: Yes, it is. Oh, Brian, he says, good luck, Matt. Ha.
2: Yeah, that's really
1: that
2: all. That's all you can say at that point. Just good luck. Hey, you are in my prayers and thoughts.
1: Mm-hmm.

0: music station.
1: It's Antoine Terrell here, and I think we've all done this before. Put off making a phone call because it just feels like one more thing to deal with. I'll handle it tomorrow is what we say. And then tomorrow turns into next week. If you've been injured in a car accident, that one phone call that you're putting off is one you should not. That's why I'm telling you about Skolrud Law Firm. Mark Skolrud and his team help people across Virginia after car accidents, motorcycle crashes, and tractor-trailer collisions. They know what questions to ask. 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

0: It's K92's Morning Thing with Monica and Antoine. And I was called out for stinking at a game. I was terrible at it last night.
1: Ooh.
0: I was like, come on now.
1: I'm excited to hear what this is.
0: Yeah, so we'll talk more about it in a few minutes on K92. Did you know?

She'll be all right. No riding shining armored knight. She will save herself this time. And in fact, tonight, she did confirm. The cold never lasts, my darling. It just teaches the heart how

0: You're waking up with the K92 Morning Thing.
1: I was dogged out by multiple people last night.
2: I'm excited. Not excited that you got dogged out, but I'm very curious on why.
1: It's because I showed up for music trivia. And so music trivia, you think, okay, radio personality in the house, she's going to take it away. She's going to kill it. She's going to win all the prizes. This is unfair.
2: In fact, I have went so far to say that you shouldn't do music trivia.
1: Yeah.
2: Because I believe that it's unfair for you to do music trivia with the common folks.
1: Right. No, I know, music, right?
2: You got to do it with the music people.
1: Well, they had 5 rounds. I participated in 3 rounds. I wasn't even second place.
2: Embarrassing.
1: And they made sure to walk over to me.
2: The people that beat me,
1: but also just people just hanging out, enjoying their dinner, walked over and said, "What was that about? You didn't win?" My cousin showed up and said, "So what prize did you get?" I said, I didn't win. "You didn't win. You mean to tell me, Miss Radio, you didn't win anything?"
2: Miss Radio is what
1: and
2: they call
1: I
2: you.
1: Said, I didn't get it. I said, but it was a fun game. A fun game, and you didn't win. You didn't even play second place. They didn't even call you up for the tiebreaker.
2: They just kept rubbing it in on you.
1: They did.
2: Do you ever feel that pressure when you're doing music bingo? Because you normally kill it. The stories that you've shared in the past, you were killing it. Do you ever feel pressure to have to kill it?
1: Yes. And the last time I played, it was a Mellow Mushroom. And I won twice, and then I was told, "You can't be up in here." And I was like, and they said, "Don't bring any other radio people up in here." I was like, but yeah, I felt it last night.
2: I completely get that, but you're braver than I am. Because, for example, like anytime I have like a basketball event go on, I play basketball.
1: Yeah.
2: I can hoop. But if I have an off day like you had with music trivia, you have an off day, everyone's going to judge you for it because you're supposed to be good. So now, like when my players ask me, "Hey, coach, can we play one-on-one?" The answer is no.
1: No?
2: The answer is no. Because if I win, I get nothing. You're going to be like, "Oh, you're supposed to win." But if, God forbids, I lose, never hear the end of it. We had our basketball camp. And the little kids came up and was like, "Coach, I bet you we could beat you 5-on-1. I'm like, "No, you can't. No, you can't. If all of you guys stood on top of each other, you can't beat me. But on the happenstance that you do beat me, I can never come back to this camp or you got to
1: move."
2: You
1: can't do it. I had somebody look last night walk over to me and the song was playing and it was King George. And I couldn't think, I should know. She said, "You don't know it." And she gave me the eyes. "You don't know this song?"
2: Not only are you in music, you black. You're supposed to know King George.
1: Are you
2: now.
1: Going home, baby?
2: Everyone's Googling King George. Should I know King George? Yes, everyone should know King George.

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1: 53% of us have no shame in admitting that we have done this before. I am glad to say I've never done it. I'm curious on if Monica has done it. We'll talk about that coming up.

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Throw a shot like you tryna have a foot fight then. All my ops waiting for me to be you, I bet. Say, I got drive, I don't need a car. Money really all that we fiending for. I'm doing things they ain't seen before. 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I'm a demon lord. Fall off what? I ain't seen the horse. Called your bluff, better cite the source. Fame ain't something that I need no

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1: Do you consider yourself a snacker?
2: A snacker?
1: A snacker.
2: Yes.
1: Snacker.
2: I would say I'm a snacker.
1: I was about to say, you better say yes. Based off of what I know that you sometimes eat for dinner, you are definitely
2: yes,
1: a,
2: snacker. A snacker.
1: Just because you eat it for dinner doesn't mean it's dinner. That doesn't make it a meal.
2: Okay.
1: It's a snack. Well, 79% of people consider themselves snackers, and I do not. Especially based off of these numbers I'm about to share with you.
2: Okay.
1: But I don't consider myself a snacker at all, and I think the way I grew up, my mother didn't have a lot of snacks in the house, and when she did, there was such a fine limit on how many snacks. So like, for example, cookies, we could only have 2 cookies for like the entire weekend.
2: Really?
1: If there were cookies in the house, you could only have like 2 for like Friday and Saturday.
2: Oh my goodness. See, I was a bit of an obese child.
1: You were not.
2: Yes, I was.
1: You were just a little chunky.
2: I was 4. I had my own chicken box. You guarantee
1: Good
2: that.
1: Good gracious.
2: I know. What? You understand like that?
1: No wonder when I went to Hardee's, they were always out of chicken.
2: Yes.
1: Monica was here 10 minutes ago. She was 7. Got them all. Let me know where you stand on this because I'm not included in any of these numbers.
2: Mm-hmm.
1: 53% of people have no shame that they have ate an entire bag of chips in one sitting.
2: Okay, are we talking about modern day chips? Because they're mostly air in the bag.
1: The big bag, but with air in there. But in one sitting, I've never done that before.
2: No.
1: Never.
2: No.
1: How about this one? 39% of us, Monica, you better not lie.
2: Okay.
1: 39% of us have gone entire days without a real meal, just eating snacks instead. And that includes almonds.
2: A real meal.
1: Almonds are snacks. Almonds is not a meal.
2: What about with a couple pieces of cheese?
1: Nope. This is you were doing girls' dinner before it was a thing.
2: Yeah, but what, I mean, you add cheese to it and
1: cheese and almonds?
2: And they have the thin ham, like slices of ham.
1: A charcuterie board is what you're doing.
2: Sometimes I just want a piece of ham.
1: A charcuterie board is a snack.
2: That could be a dinner meal.
1: How about this one? 18% of us have lied about what we're snacking on so we don't get judged. I don't think you fit in that. Because I don't think you care about being judged because I judge the hell out of you. You still tell me everything you eat.
2: Yes, if I'm eating some pork rinds, that's a good snack too. That's a good meal if you want it to be.
1: On average, people snack 4 times a day.
2: Mm-hmm.
1: And then 60% of us have a secret snack stash inside our home. And 6% of us have a snack stash that we've hidden outside of our home, like in the car or in the garage or something.
2: I have here before because I love cashews and my kids have nut allergies. So I would have a cashew here at work.
1: What is that?
2: My snack for today. I do like peppermints and Werther's.
1: Monica,
2: I don't care.
1: Monica.
2: What?
1: A peppermint is not a snack. A peppermint is a mint. It's not a snack.
2: It is a snack.
1: Text in 52353.
2: A peppermint is a snack.
1: It's a peppermint.
2: If you have
1: little
2: 2
1: red and white peppermint in a little plastic bag.
2: A quick snack.
1: That is not a
2: snack. Yes, it is.
1: There's no one is going to text in to 52353 and agree with
2: and
1: you.
2: And a Werther's? That's a snack?
1: That's candy.
2: It's not a snack.

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1: What is your favorite household chore?
2: Ooh, I'll say vacuuming.
1: Vacuuming is such a good, easy chore.
2: Yeah.
1: Unless you have to move a lot of stuff.
2: Uh-huh.
1: In which case, that gets frustrating.
2: Yeah, sometimes you got to move the furniture around.
1: My mother hated vacuuming my room as a child.
2: Now,
1: when she made me do it, because I would have like Legos around, G.I. Joes. I'd have toys on the floor.
2: It's stuck.
1: So you'd have to end up cleaning up before you could vacuum.
2: Oh, my goodness.
1: But I absolutely love vacuuming. But my favorite chore, as you should know, laundry.
2: Mm-hmm.
1: Especially folding clothes.
2: You really do enjoy it.
1: It's so relaxing.
2: A hobby.
1: I was telling someone about that recently, and every time I tell someone, they look at me like I got three eyes.
2: Yeah.
1: I'm like, no, why can't I not enjoy the organization that comes along with folding clothes?
2: I tell you, that's your side hustle right there. You just walk into someone's home and start folding up the clothes.
1: I would definitely do it. Just put your hamper out in the front.
2: Uh-huh.
1: A survey was done, and it talks about the chores that men prefer versus the chores that women prefer. I actually prefer more of the women chores, quote unquote women chores, than the men chores.
2: What's a man chore?
1: The top three chores that men prefer in order. Number one, doing yard work. Get out of here. Number two, working on vehicles.
2: Okay.
1: I barely like putting gas in my car. And number three, taking out the trash. While I don't hate that, it's whatever.
2: I was going to say, I don't know a lot of, I have guy friends, but I don't hear about them working on the car. They take the car to the shop.
1: According to men, those are the top three chores. Now, according to women, I can get behind these chores.
2: Okay.
1: Number one is tidying up. Like just
2: tidying up the house.
1: Just tidying up.
2: Yes.
1: I'm going to put this where it's supposed to be. Number two, cleaning and organizing. Like the kitchen is number one specifically, but also like the closets and the bedrooms and stuff. And then number three, making beds. Those are all three chores that I enjoy.
2: Oh, I hate making the bed.
1: Oh, I love making the bed. Making the bed is right up there with laundry.
2: I get frustrated with making the bed. I try to stretch out the sheet and one end pops up and I'm laying there like a starfish. I get a little irritated with that.
1: According to this survey, there are two things that men and women both enjoy doing. Number one, preparing meals.
2: Mm.
1: Men and women enjoy preparing meals. And number two,
2: I don't.
1: Going grocery shopping.
2: Don't enjoy that. Really? I gotta get things done. Nope.
1: You're not a big grocery shopper?
2: No. When I head into a grocery store, I head into any store. I'm on a mission. I know what I want. I want to get in. I want to get out.
1: Women are less likely to say that they enjoy stuff like washing dishes, vacuuming, sweeping and mopping, dusting, and cleaning bathrooms. Cleaning bathrooms is my least favorite.
2: Oh, yeah.
1: It's my least favorite chore. Let me see. It doesn't say what men say they don't like, because it says that men aren't responsible for as many chores as women.
2: Huh, really?
1: There we go right there. I think we'll just move on right now before I get attacked.
2: Yeah.

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What up to Sherry in Roanoke? She's got us on the Free K92 app at work, texting in at 52353, saying we're her companion at work. Ooh, kind of sounds mysterious and intimate. What's up, Sherry? What up to you, too?

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mundane, a masterpiece. Oh my, my, oh my, my love. 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

Oh me, oh my. New study finds that men who frequently post selfies are more likely to display psychopathic traits.

Well, this is the problem why we struggle with dating, because they say 71% of men aged 22 to 35 say they don't have the confidence to ask somebody out. 71%. Eesh.

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She'll be all right. No riding shining on at night. She will save herself this time. And in fact, tonight, she did confirm. The cold never lasts, my darling. It just teaches the heart how

Click Clack Symphony from Ray. So dramatic. And it kind of has a little bit of a Jurassic Park vibe, which sad to see the passing of Jurassic Park actor Sam Neill passing away from cancer. Legendary actor.

K92, and speaking of breakups, and now Harry Styles playing on K92. IJ Styles still believes the best album Taylor Swift has yet to make is the one called X's. Now that she's married, everything's fine. Do songs with John Mayer. Of course, Harry Styles, the lead singer of 1975. Any other singer she dated we didn't know about.

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K92 and Jay Styles. Beautiful week we got. Yeah, 88 today. Rest of the week kind of 90s. And then expected rain over the weekend into next week. Ugh.

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So we finally got a number. Men reportedly need 112 days to know if a woman is wife material. So do the math on that. Just a little over 3.5 months. 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

We are Virginia's number one hit music station, K92. It's Freddie Mac. Thanks for choosing us this afternoon. I'm going to get you home on this Tuesday, which I feel like Tuesdays are harder than Monday, but we made it through. Going to get you home this afternoon, too.

She'll be all right. No riding shining on at night. She will save herself this time. And in fact, tonight, she did confirm. The cold never lasts, my darling. It just teaches the heart how to

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Teddy Swims putting out new music. Got a new song out called Breakup in Reverse, where he's basically revealing, confirming that he split from his child's mom. New album on the way very soon, I'm sure, with K92. Yeah.

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When you're going on vacation, what are some must-haves that you have in a pack? Of course, clothes, right? But professionals are saying these things have to be on your list of things to pack in order for you to save some money. So refillable water bottles, basic medications, of course, your own snacks, mini first aid kit, especially on a road trip, portable chargers, duh, you need to keep that phone charged, travel umbrella. I can't remember the last time I had left an umbrella in my car. Sunscreen. Maybe a tie to go pen, some eye drops, and of course your feminine care products. Anything left off that list that's mandatory? Let me know. You can text 52353.

0: 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So a quick turnaround if you haven't seen it. You haven't fully missed out just yet. K92.
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It's called My Body Isn't Ready on K92.

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All right, so Taylor Swift and Travis Kelce, somewhere between $20 and $30 million is what they reportedly spent on their wedding, which, I mean, I'm not surprised. Also, kind of surprised it's not even more. She was also at an NFL player's wedding, Juju Smith-Schuster, and she was seen and pictures were taken of her. She was showing off her brand new wedding ring that cost about a half a mil. K92, Virginia's number one hit music station. Metro Boomin wants some more.

K92. It's Freddie Mac. People that read, and you read like several books in like a month or a couple of months span. Like, when do you find the time? How do you do that? Can I teach me teach me something? Because I would love to get my bookworm on, get some cool glasses, and read some books. Tips and tricks are accepted. K92.

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Thanks for letting us be a part of your ride home on this Tuesday afternoon. Bruno Mars, Pierre Jean Hernandez. I got the nickname from his dad when he's about two. He's kind of a chubby kid. And there was also a famous like chubby wrestler at that time named Bruno. So here he is on K92.

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K92, Virginia's number one hit music station. It's been announced Olivia Rodrigo going to be headlining Austin City Limits. Huge music festival. She's going to be taking over the stage there later on this month. It's going to be taped and streamed on PBS this fall, season 52. K92.

We are K92. It's Freddie Mac and McDonald's. They heard you. They heard you complaining about the McCrispy strips, and they're responding to that feedback about the texture, and they're replacing those with a new version designed for a crispier bite, not that kind of soggy, I guess, texture that they had. And they're actually going to be putting those in the snack wraps now. So your complaints were heard all around the country. They're making those changes ASAP with K92.

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So Sienna Spiro, along with Olivia Rodrigo, going to be featured on the new season of Austin City Limits. Live taping is going to be on the 29th, and that full 52 lineup is going to be announced very shortly. But we know she's going to be on there, and that's going to stream this fall on PBS as a part of Austin City Limits Season 52. With K92, that was Die on This Hill.

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So we've been talking about this for months. Pitbull's attempt at a Guinness World Record, largest gathering of people wearing bald caps. And he did that this past weekend in London at Hyde Park at a music festival. 22,141 fans joined in wearing their bald caps. We knew this was going to happen. This was an easy one. It's just what you do when you go see Pitbull. It's K92. How did you?

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if I see you, you know, riding down 460 or something, and you're sticking out of your sunroof, I'm gonna think something's. I'm gonna think something's up. That's what happened to Britney Spears. She was sticking up out of the sunroof of her SUV in traffic the other day, and she said, "What people see is 2 seconds of insanity of me arching me to the Lord's. Nothing is what it seems." It's exactly what it seems, Britney. I'm sorry. K92.

you could very well call Akon the king of ringtones. Back in the day when ringtones were like selling, why were we paying so much money for ringtones? You just had to have a good one. And Akon made roughly $50, $55 million selling ringtones. And so naturally, all these years later, he's coming out with a new song called Ringtone on K92.

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Now you can play with Play-Doh. 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

She'll be all right. 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

So she was going to be a part of it, but she has disappointed fans of American Horror Story and a lot of people that were expecting her to be in season 13 of American Horror Story. She bowed out. Ariana Grande currently on tour. Got a lot of stuff going on in her schedule the next 6 months or so with K92.

0: WXLKHD, Roanoke, Lynchburg. 5, 4, 3, 2, 3, 2, 1. These are the most requested songs of the day. It's K92's Trending Top 5.
1: They're officially doggy parents. Of course, I'm talking about Taylor and Trav, and the dog is the cutest dog ever. Here she is. I knew it. I knew you.

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like to call him Posty, a.k.a. Post Malone, a K92, Julian on the radio, playing Ella Langley. She's in Texas right now. By the way, she was at a recent concert, and this clip went viral because she basically tells fans, and I love this, got to stop measuring ourselves against social media. Social media is not real. It is inauthentic. Go Ella. 100%. It's K92.

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Yo, so if you're digging the weather today, you're going to get more of that the rest of the week. A little bit warmer, slightly warmer. Going to be low 90s the rest of the week. But you know what? No rain.

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That'll be September 25th. They're going to be headlining the Budweiser Summer Series at Elmwood Park with special guests, Beach Weather, taking that stage. 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

so. Do you think this is the one? Like, finally, Kim Kardashian might be settling down. Her and Lewis Hamilton been dating, and they recently posted a pic getting all cozy in a selfie with her daughter. Looks like this could be it for Kim Kardashian. I'm just saying. We'll see what happens. K92 is on. I'm Julian, Harry Styles, American Girls.

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